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I create a devastating masterpiece. I'm gonna rock the mic so you can't resist. Everybody, I say it goes like this. 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Reporter stopped me for an interview. She said she's heard stories and she's heard fables that are vicious on the mic. And the turntable, this young reporter I did adore. So I rocked into the time like I never did before. She said, damn, fly guy, I'm in love with you. The Casanova legend must have been true. I said, by the way, baby, what's your name? Said, I go by the name Lois Lane. And you can see my boyfriend, you surely can. You let me quit my boyfriend, call Superman. I said, he's a fairy, I do propose. Fly through the air, the pantyhose. He may be very sexy or even cute, but he looks like a sucker in a blue and red suit. I said, you need a man who's got finesse and his whole name across the chest. He may be able to fly all through the night, but can he rock a party till the early light? He can't satisfy you with a little worm, but I can bust you out with my super sperm. I go do it, I go do it, I go do it, do it, do it. And I'm here, and I'm there.

0: 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I say skip, God, what can I say? 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I give the rest of them to people, he can shock the house.
1: I said a M-A-S, a T-E-R, a G with a double E. I said I go by the unforgettable name of the man they call a Master G. Well, my name is known all over the world by all the foxy ladies and the pretty girls. I'm throwing down in history as the baddest rapper that ever could be. Now I'm feeling the highs and you're feeling the lows. 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

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Now I'm not as tall as the rest of the game, but I rap to the beat just the same. I got a little face and I feel a rhyme. I'm a little too late, just hypnotized. Singing on and on and on and on and on. The beat don't stop until the break is over.

0: this atmosphere, cause I'm one of a kind, and I'll stop your mind. 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I say the 1, 2, 3, 4, come on, girl, I get on the floor, I come alive, y'all, give me what you got, cause I'm guaranteed to make you rock. 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
1: To the hip, hop, they hit me to the hip, and the hip, hip, I hop and you don't stop, rock it to the bang, bang, the boogie, say up, jump the boogie to the rhythm of the boogie to beat.
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0: playing fantasy lawsuits. 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
2: Yeah. 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Back it. Back it. 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
2: 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Coming up, I broke the rules for these diamonds and pearls. 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
0: 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This for Machiavelli,
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0: Working on a weekend like usual. 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
1: It's cool, man. 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Life is good. 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
2: $100,000 for the cheapest ring on the next finger, little bitch. Ooh. I done flew one out to Spain to be in my domain, automata, bitch. Dropped $3 on the ring, call it finish, fuck, little bitch. Ooh. I was in the trap serving cocaine, they ain't been the same since. Granted, she was standing right there while I catch play on the brick. Ooh. I made them little niggas go haywire, Taliban in this bitch. Ooh. I done been down bad in them trenches, that ride that stick. Ooh. Who gave you pills and gave that dust, put a sentence on it, lick. Ooh. Too many convicts. They enrolled me to play in this shit. Proud of a nonsense, getting old, so I'm spreading this bitch. They had the counter light, lighting it up, nigga, anybody can get it. I'm on a PJ, lighting it up, backwoods, so sticky. I'm trying to tote that drink on London, and it's extended. They got to stretch this nigga out, we gon' die for this shit. Yeah, I ride for my niggas, I lie to my bitch. We some poor, high class niggas, made it, we rich. Yeah, I was at the band, though, got a penthouse for a. How's it? Ooh, it's like a sandal. Feel my neck, my wrist. Ooh, I got things told that talk different languages. Ooh, got promethazine in my blood and Percocet. $100,000 for the cheapest ring on the next finger, little bitch. Ooh, I done flew one out to Spain to be in my domain, automata, bitch. Ooh, dropped $3 on the ring, call it finish, fuck, little bitch. Ooh, I was in the trap serving cocaine, they ain't been the same since. That's by the time I call on Serene. I go tremendo for new fettuccine. All fat though, carry the pinky. All I'm in the loop with the voo. I'm in the loop with the woo. Which one you work? I put the face of the news. I put the piss on the shirt. After I murdered it, maybe go shoot up the hearse. Cost me a quarter bird. Niggas birthday, you a maniac. A fucking alien. How you spurring? Got that kitty cat. I'm having fun with that. Going Birkin. $100,000 for the cheapest ring on the next finger, little bitch. Ooh. I done flew one out to Spain to be in my domain, automata, bitch. Ooh. Dropped $3 on the ring, call it finish, fuck, little bitch. Ooh. I was in the South serving cocaine, they ain't been the same since. Ooh.

See, nothing is too much. The Kellys are too clutch. The richest niggas in any city don't deep dust. Might double down on some double laws. Over half a million on some buffer calls. Everything in excess, I can get you access. Put your name on the yacht next to the SS. Never too much like Luther said. So excuse me, miss, like Luther did. It's two nannies, that's two misses. Pound change back for Jill, do this. She never hears no, I just grant wishes. I know you.

Get your camera, get your finger in that bitch, put the camera in the digging that young sister weekend. The bitch who wants to compete in, I can freak with that pump with the peep in. You know what you're rich to become when the weekend. I just wanna sit that punch with your peep in. Sit in that lunch, it's your peep in. Kick it with your bitch who come from Parisians. You know where to get my pump in the season. Nasty wanna lick my plump in the evening. I put that tongue, tongue to deep in. I guess that cunt get anything. I guess that cunt get anything. I guess that cunt get anything. I guess that cunt get anything. I was in the 212 on the uptown ring. You know what's up or don't you? Order to make ya. I'm a rude bitch, but what are you made of? I'ma eat your food up, dude. I could bust your eight. I'm a 212, fuck a gun, dude. Only if you make bucks. I'm a wolf right there, but you 212, fuck. 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Plus, your bitch might flick it. 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Fuck are you into, huh? Niggas gotta do run, run. 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

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Need some clarity, no moisture, nice and hair. 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But I'm not here with anybody, and I bring you close with the smoke in my vision cloudy. Yo, in the dream too quick, I need a reboot. Dance to see a diva, only seen a preview. I've been in the days, girl, I just think I need you.

farm girl who wanna have sex in the city. 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I'm a provider, can't get what I prescribe her. 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
2: 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My head. How much I got? A lot. 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Can I forgive? I can't. What do I need? Some head. 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She tryna finesse Polly Market for bread. Where's the beef? It's cooked. Where's the boy? 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

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Where does it go? My head. How much I got? A lot. Don't even care, I won't. 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Pussy ass nigga. 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All of my ops, they dead. What am I now? How do I feel to refresh? Secrets I know got you stressed. Will I take those to my death? Haven't decided just yet. Yeah. 40 was up, shebang. All of my ops stay dead. Please don't put me to the test. Trying to get back on the net. I'm trying to get back in the flesh. Yeah.

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If I let her move on, that was my choice. Two jets, big guns, we the Jack boys. Unfollow me unless you wanna speak business. Great Phantom, orange herb man, she's in it. Two-seater with three freaks in it. Old job floor, three suites in it. Get her what she want, I let her keep spending. Order me the Branzino with the sweet spinach. Fell in love and I'm talking deep in it. It's real shit, bro, I mean deep in it. Back to the real, that's my reality. With my East Coast chick rolling Cali weed. 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

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I'm at the tennis, bigger diamonds for you little guys. Selling dope, I'm at the trappers like a franchise. 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

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I'm a sexy nana. I'm a sexy nana. I'm a sexy nana. I'm a sexy nana. I'm a sexy nana. I'm a sexy nana. I'm a sexy nana. I'm a sexy nana. I'm a sexy nana. I'm a sexy nana. I'm a sexy nana. I'm a sexy nana. I'm a sexy nana. I'm a sexy nana. I'm a sexy nana. I'm a sexy nana. I'm a sexy nana. I'm a sexy nana. I'm a sexy nana. I'm a sexy nana. I'm a sexy nana. I'm a sexy nana. I'm a sexy nana. I'm a sexy nana. I'm a sexy nana. I'm a sexy nana. I'm a sexy nana. I'm a sexy nana. I'm a sexy nana. I'm a sexy nana. I'm a sexy nana. I'm a sexy nana. I'm a sexy nana. I'm a sexy nana. I

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3: Shut that shit down on GP. Now she tryna GPS, she tryna reach me. Zapping Roger on the balls, do I get it? 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SMS in it hard eyes, the whole car ride, right with the car eyes. I knew it was all vibes. Listen, right with the car eyes. I knew it was all vibes. He clear like fog lights. Your ex nigga, he lost like I come from a section where gunshots and dog bites. Playing doggy style, be my raw dog. 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

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I grew up with the Bay Bays, YG and Gang. Mayday, mayday, we don't do no acting, we ain't.

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The journey. 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C-E-R-R-O-R. 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

0: play with it, one thing. 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No tricking off of my girl. Yo, chicken off of my girl. She thick with all of her curves. Pussy got a mind on her. Street smart, book smart, built by design for me. Gotta hold her up, cause they always holding me down. Like a bank robber with a note, give it to the teller, cause you know we ain't fucking around.
1: There's something about that company. I sent for you if you come for me.

0: It's okay. 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Started out as a little hood nigga from Savannah, then I moved to the A. Fucking up game like a wet bag. Put it out, eat it up, get it right back. Being cold as the ice in your nightcap. Hit you with your bonnet on by the night lamp.
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I share the BT waiting, CP got these days. I took it like GTA, might give it that PD, baby, no G and A. My spot like TNT, the back's on Shaq, but I'm not like Steven A. Niggas don't chat these days, we run around this back then, I chat in place. In a hot box, be late, I dream about change so much, I made me place. 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I'm dropping you niggas just wait. I'm dropping you niggas just wait.

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0: same drove paint for weeks. 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LV luggage, Hermes receipt. Ring around my Rosie, I play for keep. See, nothing is too much. The Kelly's is too clutch. The richest niggas in any city don't do just. Might double down on some double laws. Over half a million on some buffer cars. Everything in excess, I can get you access. Put your name on the yacht next to the S. Never too much like Luther said. So excuse me, miss, like Luther did. 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I don't change back, but she don't do this. She never hears no, I just grant wishes.
1: No, I know you hope your nigga.

Face of the brand, the GOAT, the secret weapon. 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You see, cause I know and they know and I know I'm about to smack it out the yard and hit it real hard. I love to play this game, charge it to my credit card. 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

birds. 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
0: East Side, but you know it's still West Side. 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
1: 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I wish I could find the words to describe such a worthy adversary, because you see, life can also kill you. 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

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His mom hit it first day and never been home. 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

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Over half a million on some bumper cars. Everything in excess, I can get you access. 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
0: 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It's a race to the back, get the meal.
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0: 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Pull up in a space coupe on a link with Marty. I can actually afford to get a pink Bugatti. 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
1: I'm Mr. Nails. I took them running from 12. I made no commitment, but none of you bitches is money. You treating me well. If niggas, you show me your titty right hand on the Bible, I swear I won't fail. Swear. If I get to play with that kitty, I wonder how many platinums we gon' fail. I'm a perk to catch a bill. Now I cannot feel the wheel. My chest bag give me chills. In the left hand of Richard Mill. Not the watch, but the price on the ice. If you don't know what that is. Motorsport, motor bills. Abort the mission, that's a deal.
2: Motorsport, deal. Put that thing in sports. Shot his hat. Pop a like a court. Pop it. You a dork. Never been a sport. Dork. Pull up. Jumping out the court. Cotton candy. 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Copy. 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Where face my fears. 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
1: Yo, Manish on the beat, shebang. 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Where does it go? My head. How much I got? A lot. 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Put this nigga in stone. 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I can't. What do I need? Some head. 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She's trying to finesse Polly Market for bread. Where's the beef? It's cooked. Where's the boy? He's booked. 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

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What am I now? How do I feel to refresh? Secrets I know got you stressed. Will I take those to my death? Haven't decided just yet. Yeah. 40 was such a bad. All of my ops, they dead. Please don't put me to the test. I'm trying to get back on the net. 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

I treat you like I'm from Missouri, cause I can show you give your love like a two of me. 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

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Sell it all around the world.

cœur ne s'efface pas. 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

come and get some. Play up our position. Hot next up, this one. For all the sick ones, infliction. Poison and start sinking. Best believe finger itching with two broke legs. Now I'm tripping on MCs, please shake. Shot that ricochet, start triple bust bubbles. 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
2: My young son fantasize the bar and flows. 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The steel on my arm is off limits for challenges. 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

0: form into a time bomb. 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
2: I guess you wonder what happened. 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Got a thing for you. And I can't let go.
3: Yes, sir.
4: It's been a minute, but my niggas, we still in it, and we in it to win it. Coming up, I broke the rules for these diamonds and pearls. 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Little homies from Compton, Long Beach, same boat. Ain't a duo in this motherfucker, we can't smoke. Murder was the case, not guilty was the verdict. S and double OP, no matter how you word it. Game and dog, you should have owned it when you heard it. My mama was killed, you Snoop Dogg ain't perfect, but he do what he say do. Put that blue in that Mercedes, cool. 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I spent my whole life crippin' and I'm

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If you rich out the mud. If you trip on blood. Do you mind if I crash out? 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Hit a switch with the

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She got an ass like her mother do, it's passed down. 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Change your diet up, she working on the abs now. 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Yeah. 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I know you just rest, I'll make you come about it, girl. Yeah, cool it off, rosés and Frigidaire. Need some clarity, no moisturizing hair. And a sweet, grassy step is in a fair. Yeah, yeah, what you think about me? Boy, you wish you would allow me. Party all the time, but I'm not here with anybody. And I bring you close, but the smoke make my vision cloudy. Yo, in the dream too quick, I need a reboot. Dance to see a diva, only seen a preview. I've been in the days, girl, I just think I need you.

0: G saying, don't be stressing for a bitty. See a farm girl who wanna have sex in the city. Couple shots in the air, 44 for the 50. 38 special, but she look like 20. I'm a provider, can't get what I prescribe her. Friends looking sick when you taste like a diver. Envy what I froze when I rode with a driver. 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
1: I mean, late work.
0: But baby, this a job when I'm clocking in. Cutting for a while, so I'm happy that we locked it in. Looking at you dancing in the mirror, so provocative. Not too deceitful, sip some Pinot Grigio, dance to see a diva. Only seen a preview, I've been in the days, girl, I just think I need you.

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And if we in a zone, let me lick you on a Tuesday like I love McConan. 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And your heart to resist like scratching an itch. I'm like an old school phone with no battery in it. Ping me, what's your pin on BBM? And she asked me what I think of BBLs. I sent her one emoji to tell her how I felt. Then she sent a voice memo and I said, hell yeah, it's a match. I didn't get

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They go, BBM is the ways. And everybody who's cool has the right to say that one phrase. What's your BlackBerry did? Let me add you so I can take you out to lunch. 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If it's alright, I wanna make you white before life. 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I sent one emoji to tell her how I felt. 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

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The richest niggas in any city don't do dust. Might double down on some double laws. Over half a million on some bumper cars. Everything in excess, I can get you access. Put your name on the yacht next to the SS. Never do much like Luther said. 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I don't change back, but she'll do this. She never hears no, I just grant with you. 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
2: The face of the brand, the GOAT, the secret weapon. 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
1: Life itself is alive. 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

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Used to be 30 deep, yeah, we lost a lot of guys. The streets like streams, we can't monetize. 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Family membership was foul, used to sell them crack. My son Joey was born with Down syndrome. His mom hit it first day and never been home. I'm at the hospice watching my pops dying. Same time they play clips of you testifying. Two plots, a cemetery in a landfill. 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

0: playing fantasy lawsuits. 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It's crack, bitch. Organized crime. 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

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Where does it go? My head. How much I got? A lot. Don't leave again, I won't. 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Put this nigga in. Don't. Can I forgive? I can't. What do I need? Some head. Shorty, she asking a date. She's trying to finesse Polly Market for bread. Where's the beef? It's cooked. Where's the boy? He's booked.

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Where does it go? My head. How much I got? A lot. Don't leave again, I won't. Thinking of trying me, do like Bryson. Put this nigga in. Don't. Shorty, what's up, shebang? All of my ops, they dead. What am I now? How do I feel to refresh? Secrets I know got you stressed. Will I take those to my death? Haven't decided just yet. Yeah. 40 was such a bang. All of my ops stay dead. Please don't put me to the test. I'm trying to get back on the net. I'm trying to get back in the flesh. Yeah.

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1: That sit down on GP. Now she trying GPS, we trying to reach me. Zapping Roger on the pose, do I diddy?

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it's down with us. X to the Z, it's down with us. D-R-E, it's down with us. My nigga cocaine, it's down with us. Eastside gang, it's down with us. Niggas talking shit, I'm getting ready to bust. I'm number one, one, one, one with a bullet, motherfucker.

live a fast life where you keep your cash tight in broad daylight, walking with your flashlight, adding up what you brought in from last night. She mad tight with mad bite, is that right? 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

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And you ain't got to smuggle this shit up over your border. Affordable, affordable, unbelievable, feasible, and reasonable. 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

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I'll make you come about it, girl. Yeah, cool it off, rosés and Frigidaire. Need some clarity, no moisturizing hair. And a sweet breath, you step us in a fair. 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Party all the time, but I'm not here with anybody. And I bring you close, but the smoke in my vision cloudy. Yo, and the jeans too quick, I need a reboot. Dance to see a deal, only seen a preview. I've been in the days, girl, I just think I need you.

OG saying, don't be stressing for a bitty. See a farm girl who wanna have sex in the city. Couple shots in the air, 44 for the 50. 38 special, but she look like 20. I'm a provider, can't get what I prescribe her. Friends looking sick when you chase like a diver. Envy what I pose, wanna roll with a driver. Hair looking good with her rolls in the dryer. Cologne spritzes, she's so vicious. Ginger and her biscuits stimulate her senses. Tested in my lenses, open come the entrance. A side portion looking better than the entree. Time for Bombay, let's take a trip to my place. I'm on a wild stage, you alter my mind, dirt.

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Move. Move. Move. Move. Move. Move. Move. Move. Move. Move. Move. Move. Move. Move. Move. Move. Move. Move. Move. Move. Move. Move. Move. Move. Move. Move. Move. Move. Move. Move. Move. Move. Move. Move. Move. Move. Move. Move. Move. Move. Move. Move. Move. Move. Move. Move. Move. Move. Move. Move. Move. Move. Move. Move. Move. Move. Move. Move. Move. Move. Move. Move. Move. Move. Move. Move. Move. Move. Move. Move. Move. Move. Move. Move. Move. Move. Move. Move. Move. Move. Move. Move. Move. Move. Move. Move. Move. Move. Move. Move. Move. 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Move. 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

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I'm from Westside Bronx. I grew up with the Bay Bays, YG and Gang. Mayday, mayday, we don't do no acting, we ain't.

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Saying about the Lee Town, shawty, just know I was down. 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My mind is a circus, and you my kerosene carousel. 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That shit was running through her. 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I don't really wanna go, but I don't wanna overstay. 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

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Testing double OP, no matter how you word it. 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
2: 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Deep breath of that alkaline air. Rosé. Blood stains on my nightgown. Are they really teardrops from my nightmares? If I let her move on, that was my choice. Two jets, big guns, we the Jack Boys. 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Great Phantom, orange Hermes, seats in it. Two-seater with three freaks in it. Old top floor, three suites in it. Get her what she want, I let her keep spending. Order me the Branzino with the sweet spinach. Fell in love and I'm talking deep in it. It's real shit, bro, I mean deep in it. Back to the real, yes, my reality. With my East Coast chick rolling Cali weed.

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2: Ah yeah. It's all about you.
3: One time.
2: I'ma say it's all about you. It's all about you. It's all about you.
3: In the house with my boy Pizna.
2: It's all about you.
3: Yeah, I'ma say it's all about you.

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You know what I'm saying? And then, you know what I'm saying, to make that even more fucked up, I'm watching the Million Man March, and I see the same bitch on the Million Man March that was in the Homeboy Warren G video. I mean, damn, everywhere I look, everywhere I go, I see the same hoe. 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

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Where does it go? My head. How much I got? A lot. 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Put this nigga in. Don't. 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What do I need? Some head. 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She's trying to finesse Polly Market for bread. Where's the beef? It's cooked. Where's the boy? He's booked.

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Put it in, nigga. 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How do I feel to refresh? Secrets I know got you stressed. Will I take those to my death? Haven't decided just yet. Yeah. 40 was the shebang. All of my ops stay dead. Please don't put me to the test. You trying to get back on the net. I'm trying to get back in the flesh. 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

I treat it like I'm from Missouri, cause I can show you can get love like a two of me. 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

0: subways and golf trains running alongside it. 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
1: Life itself is alive. 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

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Family membership was foul, used to sell them crack. My son Joey was born with Down syndrome. His mom hit it first day and never been home. I'm at the house watching my pops dying. Same time they play clips of you testifying. Two plots, a cemetery and a landfill. And if the birds don't sing, then your mans will. Shit crazy. Nobody said it would be this hard. The journey. 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

0: 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It's crack, bitch. 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

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LV luggage, Hermes receipt. Ring around my rosy, I play for keep. See, nothing is too much. The Kelly's a suit clutch. The richest niggas in any city don't do Dutch. Might double down on some double laws. Over half a million on some bumper cars. Everything in excess, I can get you access. Put your name on the yacht next to the SS. Never too much like Luther said. 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It's too many, that's too many. I don't change that, but she don't do this. She never hears no, I just grant wishes. I know you hope your nigga.

Saying about to leave town, shawty, just know I was down. 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

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Yo, and the jeans too quick, I need a reboot. Dance to see a diva, only seen a preview. I've been in the days, girl, I just think I need you.

0: G saying, don't be stressing for a bitty. She a farm girl who wanna have sex in the city. Couple stocks in the air, 42 for the 50. 38 special, but she look like 20. I'm a provider, can't get what I prescribe her. Friends looking sick when you taste like a diver. And be what I froze on a road with a driver. 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Time for Bombay to take a trip to my place. I'm on a wild chase, you alter my mind, sir.
1: I mean, late work.
0: But baby, this the job when I'm clocking in. Cutting for a while, so I'm happy that we locked it in. 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Not too deceitful, sip some Pinot Grigio, dance to see a diva, only seen a preview. 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
1: 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My head. 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Put this nigga in stone. 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What do I need? 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She trying to finesse Polly Marcus with bread. 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

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How much I got? A lot. 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Put this nigga in. Don't. What do you with the shebang? All of my ops, they dead. What am I now? How do I feel to refresh? Secrets I know got you stressed. Will I take those to my death? Haven't decided just yet. Yeah. 40 was such a bad. All of my ops, they dead. Please don't put me to this test. Trying to get back on the net. I'm trying to get back in the flesh. Yeah.

still rap to impress you. 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So I think it's best if I move, turn your house into a home. And if we in a zone, let me link you on a Tuesday like I love McConan. When I step to you, I took 3 steps back to re-strategize. You started acting different to me. And you're hard to resist, like scratching a niche. I'm like an old school phone with no battery in it. Ping me, what's your pin on BBM? And she asked me what I think of BBL. I sent her one emoji to tell her how I felt. Then she sent a voice memo and I said, hell yeah, it's a match. I

0: So you know what I'm on. 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
1: And
0: blame
1: back the person squad so I get it on me. But you know what I'm on.
0: If you didn't get that call, would you pick up or would you let me wait for the morning?
1: I can tell the thing on your lawn, so I'm pretty much free if you wanted to call.
0: How many pings do I send to your phone in a day? Again, I'm in a sudden BlackBerry crazy. They go, BBM is the wave. And everybody who's who has the right to say that one phrase. What's your BlackBerry pin? Let me add you so I can take you out to lunch. I know I haven't been much, but before screenshots, there was really screen munch. So if you let me grow, I can show you just what. When you hear this song, I can't lie, there's no time. If it's alright, I wanna make you wifey for life. No weapon or device against us, I'll prosper. Even if it's iPhone 5, I still one emoji to tell her how I felt. Then she sent a voice memo and I said, hell yeah, it's a match. I didn't get BlackBerry curved, I was BlackBerry bold. I got BlackBerry.

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2: Ike, Monster Hunter, beat, ho, deep, ho, do rat, nigga, he a freak, though, man, damn, call an ambulance, tell him, please, bro, nail a nigga to the cross, he walk around like Tito, what's up with these jabroni-ass niggas trying to speak Compton, they in the street and hitting, fuck them all in their mama, how many options really got, I mean, it's too many options, I'm finna pass on this body, 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Beat your ass and hide the Bible if God watches. 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Certified boogeyman, I'm the one that up to score with him. Walking down whole time, I know he got some hoe in him. 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To any bitch that talk to him and they in love, just make sure you hide some little sister from him. They tell me Chubb's the only one that get your hand-me-downs. 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And Baka got a weird case, why is he around? Certified lover boy, certified pedophiles. 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Wop, wop, wop, wop, wop. I'ma do my stuff. 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Ain't you tired? Trying to strike a chord, and it's probably A minor. They not like us. They not like us. They not like us. They not like us. They not like us. They not like us. You think the bay gon' let you disrespect Pop, nigga? I think that Oakland's over. B.O. last night, nigga. They cold foul. I don't know why you still pretend.

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Ain't no love, boy, you ball boy. Fake Gatorade or something. Since 2009, I had this bitch jumping. You niggas would get a wedgie. Be flipped over your boxes. Or over your bowl. The other bag, no options. Pussy, take a better straight in they posture. 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Might write this with a doctor. 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Fuck a caption, won't action. No accident, I'm hands on. He fuck around, get polished. Fuck on Wayne, girl, like he was in jail. That's conniving. Then get his face tatted like a bitch apologizing. I'm glad D Rose came home. Y'all didn't deserve him either. From Elijah down to Central, nigga better not speak on Serena. And your homeboy needs subpoena. That predator moving flocks. That name gotta be registered and placed on neighborhood watch. I lean on you, nigga.

They not like us. They not like us. They not like us. They not like us. They not like us. They not like us. Once upon a time, all of us was in chains. Homies still doubled down, calling us some slaves. Atlanta was the mecca, building railroads and trains. Bear with me for a second, let me put y'all on game. The settlers was using town folk to make them richer. Fast forward 2024, you got the same agenda. You run to Atlanta when you need a check balance. Let me break it down for you, this the real nigga challenge. You call future when you didn't see the club. What? Lil baby help you get your lingo up. What? 21, get your first street cred. Girls make you feel like you a slime in your head. What? Quavo said you can be from Northside. But 2 Chainz say you good, but he lied. You run to Atlanta when you need a few dollars. No, you're not a colleague, you a fucking colonizer. The family matter and the truth for the matter. He was God's plan to show y'all the liar. He a fan, he a fan, he a fan. He a fan, he a fan, he a freaky ass nigga, he a 69 God. Freaky ass nigga, he a 69 God. Hey, hey, hey, hey, run for your life. 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
2: The blues has always been totally American. As American as apple pie. As American as the blues. As American as apple pie. The question is why? Why should the blues be so at home here? 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

money, nigga, ain't shit changing. 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Off to the VIP. You see, Snoop Dogg and Warren G. Unbelievable how time just flies right before your eyes, but you don't recognize. 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

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Back then my nigga name was Snoop Rock. It was all so clear. 87, 88, then 89's a year. You say everywhere we roll, you can say we roll big. Way back then, 213 was a click. Serving the state paid, I was just a young hog. 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

0: sitting alone. 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

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The Kelly's is too clutch. The richest niggas in any city don't do just. Might double down on some double laws. Over half a million on some bumper cars. Everything in excess, I can get you access. Put your name on the yacht next to the SS. Never do much like Luther said. 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I don't change back for Jill, you did. She never hears no, I just grant wishes.

pas d'être quelqu'un d'autre.

The face of the brand, the GOAT, the secret weapon. 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I love to play this game, charge it to my credit card. 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Bases loaded, Keisha Phillips on deck. 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

0: balaclava. 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

0: Need the rock, rock on, and Larry Ladd need the rock, rock on, and Levine need the rock, rock on. Essential elements need the rock, rock on. Cash, money, money, rock, rock on. Philadel massive, rock, rock on. Sony D need the rock, rock on. Cosmic Kev need the rock, rock on. And Kobe Cole need the rock, rock on. And the Roots need the rock, rock on. And the Tape need the set.
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Got the code to the station, she don't have to ask.

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1: Rounds and see you sign out. 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UVS, UVS, on my neck, it's on my neck. I make a girlfriend, turn a boyfriend to an ex. 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Best dress, high society, where I'm at? Only call me baby if you're gonna give me breath.
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And if we in a zone, let me lick you on a Tuesday like I love McConan. 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I sent her one emoji to tell her how I felt. 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

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Again, I'm in a sudden BlackBerry crazy. 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And everybody who's who has the right to say that one phrase. 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Let me add you so I can take you out to lunch. I know I haven't been much, but before screenshots, there was really screen munch. So if you let me grow, I can show you just what. When you hear this song, I can't lie, there's no time. If it's alright, I wanna make you wife me for life. No weapon or device against us shall prosper, even if it's iPhone 5. 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

little mama, do me right that I holler. Love your face, love your smile, love your ass, and I'm proud of niggas. 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Turn around with your lid like you're chicken in $1. So your skin tone pretty, and you love to wear Vicky. Wear Gucci and Cabana when you love the world to stick. 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